This sorcerer's second, let me jog your conscience. Broaden your horizons, we'll have no nonsense. We'll shift another gear into a new format to print just higher than the

0: FM.
1: Coming from town, your face turned to this sound. On your way up or on your way down, I want you to step at this station for identification. I'm gonna turn you over to your sound dimension.

there'll be no more uncertainty. Will they be green or gray or yellow or black and have two legs on which they stand on? Will they slither around like a funky lizard and have tongues that only stick out? Will they read our minds like open books, and will they tell us that we're primitive? Or will they swarm down on us like insects, like in this summer's latest blockbuster? Our government continues to tell us lies about who our closest neighbors are. They cover up, smother up, distort and destruct any proof of recent contact. It's all a lie. We're not alone. We never have been. We never will be.

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0: My definition of a bombastic jazz style.
2: When I first saw you.

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You ask my wife to wash that dirty shirt, you rascal, you. You ask my wife to wash your clothes.

0: rascal, you.
1: No, I didn't now, no, I didn't.
0: You know you done me wrong, you rascal, you.
1: You wrong again, I tell you.
0: You know you done me wrong. You done stole my wife and gone to St. Louis.
1: What?
0: Be glad when you did.

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1: Well, what more was it for me to ask for?
0: You asked my wife for a meal, and something else you tried to steal.
1: No, no.
0: Be glad when you're dead, you rascal, you.
1: Wrong again.
0: There ain't no use to run, you rascal, you.
1: Why do you think I'm gonna run, sir?
0: There ain't no use to run, you rascal, you.
1: Ain't gonna run nowhere.
0: There ain't no use to run.
1: Why?
0: Well, I'll pip a pistol at you.
1: Well, oh.

Ninja Tune, the greatest recording organization in the world, presents a demonstration of their new stereophonic discs. Since the far-off days when man first heard a scratchy noise...

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1: 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You know, I've been evolving a theory about that that would interest you. It's the graveyard of the civilization that shot from under us. The world of outmoded ideas.

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Paid my tuition for my one ambition. Here's my rendition. Take a tip from me and join the jamboree.

If all the colors in the world were buried in the sea, what would the little gumdrops do? Where would the rainbow be?